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1: hey everybody, this is Kenny Chesney, and this is my new song, Remember Me That Way. It's your music. 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
0: Kenny Chesney on the beginnings of his residency at Sphere Las Vegas.
1: My first show at the Sphere was in the summer of 2025, and so there was a lot of uncertainty that went into that. Those first few shows at Sphere in Vegas, we prepared for it, but you really don't know what that's like until you get up there. We worked really hard on the content. We worked really hard on the show. It allowed us to do a different show than we do in stadiums.

0: That was Kenny Chesney, Remember Me That Way. 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
1: Country 103, Tim Cruise on the ride home and for Tony Randall on your Tuesday. Coming up, Beer 30. And congratulations to Stephanie from Oakley. Won herself tickets to see Mitchell Tenpenny, Kevin Powers, and John Pemberton for Country in the Grove this Friday. Jesse's Girl Winery in Lodi. 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Let's take a look at your time saver traffic. Pat Lawson.
2: 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Southbound 99 with delays out of Manteca, 120 to Main Street, Ripon, and then again Beckwith to Tuolumne Boulevard, Modesto. Northbound I-5, some heavy stop-and-go, Roth Road up to 8th Street in Stockton. Restless nights keeping you awake? 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I'm Tack Lawson. 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
3: My name is Ariana. I'm in the Brentwood Bay Area. I'm a freshman at Liberty with a 4.0 GPA, and I also am in FFA. This is my first year in FFA, and then I've been in 4-H. This is my 10th year.
4: Wow.
3: I'm the county ambassador for all of 4-H this year in Contra Costa County.
5: What's next after high school for you?
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0: Cat Country traffic sponsored by Aleve. Westbound on the Crosstown Freeway, Stockton, it's slowing before Wilson Way onto northbound I-5 up toward Monte Diablo. Eastbound 205 this afternoon, only sluggish MacArthur Drive, Tracy over to I-5. At some point, body pain may creep in and become your reality that day, but Aleve is here to keep you moving. One pill gives you up to 12 hours of body pain relief, so don't let the pain hold you back. 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I'm Tack Lawson. 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
10: 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It got so bad that eventually I started gluing the crowns in to where the post used to be to hold the crown on, just so that I could talk, but they would fall out at the worst time, like when I was at dinner or with family and friends. I eventually just started talking with my hand over my mouth because I didn't want people to see my teeth. And then comes Dr. Eggleston and inserts implants where my canine teeth used to be and new crowns, and he changed my life forever. I remember when the work was done, he held a mirror up to my face and he said, "Andy, what do you think?" 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I said, "Dr. Eggleston, I can't," and I couldn't get the words out. 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

0: PJ Walker in the morning with Tori D. I'm Tony. Tomorrow morning, if you'd like to win stuff, we're your guys.
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As we're in the middle of another 60 minutes of continuous country favorites and fun on a Tuesday, Dan and Shay on the cat.

0: country, one of the three continuous country favorites and fun, Luke Combs. Tim Cruise on the ride home in for Tony Randall. On the way, it's another No Talk Triple Play. We're going to kick it off with Lauren Elena and the Cat and Chicken Ranch Casino present Country in the Grove, show number 6, this Friday at Jesse's Grove Winery in Lodi with Mitchell Tenpenny, Kevin Powers, and John Pemberton. It's going to be a great one. 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
1: Cat Country Traffic, sponsored by Aleve. Southbound 99 Mitchell Road in Ceres, we have an accident blocking the left lane. In Modesto, southbound 99, pretty light tonight, only slowing Kansas Avenue to Tuolumne Boulevard. 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

0: 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Tucker Wetmore, Tim Cruise on the ride home in for Tony Randall. 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
1: 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The only slowing we're seeing now, eastbound 205 from MacArthur Drive, Tracy onto northbound I-5 up to the 120 cutoff, and southbound 99 from Austin Road to Main Street in Ripon. Hey, Sacramento, did you know many landlines are going away in 2027? 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
6: 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It got so bad that eventually I started gluing the crowns in to where the post used to be to hold the crown on, just so that I could talk, but they would fall out at the worst time, like when I was at dinner or with family and friends. I eventually just started talking with my hand over my mouth because I didn't want people to see my teeth. And then comes Dr. Eggleston and inserts implants where my canine teeth used to be and new crowns, and he changed my life forever. I remember when the work was done, he held a mirror up to my face and he said, "Andy, what do you think?" 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I said, "Dr. Eggleston, I can't," and I couldn't get the words out. And he said, "Andy, you just did." 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And when they say changing lives by creating smiles, they mean it. I owe a debt of gratitude to this man that I will never be able to repay.
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9: 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And I'll share these tips with my family, too.
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0: trying to chase Matthew and all my exes. You know, she's got a rug in her house that used to be a cow. Here's the story.
1: 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She made a lot. My stepdad loved her. And when she passed away, he made a rug out of her. And then when he passed away, I inherited her because I loved this rug. I was always obsessed with it. 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So it's one of my favorite things in the whole house.
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1: I like to think the older I get, like, the better the songs get and the better I get as a singer and the better the band gets as musicians and all the stuff we've learned over the years and as much as we've played, we kind of get to utilize that in the studio.
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0: surprise country song ahead of Alabama versus Tennessee. I love it.
1: 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Oh, my goodness.
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definitely says he is channeling Blake Shelton as he's on season 30 of The Voice. I love the dynamic on this year's The Voice. I mean, it's so good between all of the judges. Here's Blake with Stay Country or Die Trying. This is Country Nights Live, one of my favorite voice judges ever.

0: It's two standout covers, including Turnpike Troubadours, Diamonds and Gasoline, and seven new songs. It follows a massive year that includes his ACM Album of the Year win and his self-titled record becoming one of 2025's biggest releases. Ella Langley also made headlines this week, confirming during a live stream that she will tour again in 2027. She joked that she wouldn't know who she was if she wasn't sleeping in a different state every night, proving she's not slowing down after a record-breaking 2026. And in downtown Nashville, the Alan Jackson Museum is officially open. Fans can walk through nearly 600 artifacts from Jackson's life, from childhood mementos to early songwriting notebooks to his Grammy, CMA, and ACM Awards. You'll find even the boots, jeans, and water ski from the Chattahoochee video, plus powerful tributes tied to Where Were You When the World Stopped Turning. The first floor also houses Alan Jackson's Silver Belly Distillery. That's your Country Nights Live news update. I'm Bev Rainey.
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9: Hi, it's Andy West from Cat Country 103, and for years, I had jacked up teeth. It got so bad that eventually I started gluing the crowns in to where the post used to be to hold the crown on, just so that I could talk, but they would fall out at the worst time, like when I was at dinner or with family and friends. I eventually just started talking with my hand over my mouth because I didn't want people to see my teeth. And then comes Dr. Eggleston and inserts implants where my canine teeth used to be and new crowns. And he changed my life forever. I remember when the work was done, he held a mirror up to my face and he said, Andy, what do you think? 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I said, Dr. Eggleston, I can't. And I couldn't get the words out. And he said, Andy, you just did. It's not just a slogan. 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And when they say changing lives by creating smiles, they mean it. I owe a debt of gratitude to this man that I will never be able to repay.
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1: Hi, I'd like to request Luke Bryan.
0: Nice request. What's your name?
1: Hunter.
0: Hunter, where are you calling in from tonight?
1: Louisville, Ohio.
0: Thank you for calling the show. I appreciate it.
1: You're welcome.
0: Bye.
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0: Did you know that Dylan Scott got his first record deal straight out of high school?
1: I started coming to Nashville at 16, on and off, and then I graduated high school, and I'd come up here a week and go back home a week, come over, you know, that kind of deal. And at 19, I moved up here, and I was very fortunate in my situation, though, man, because I graduated high school, and it was probably, I don't know, maybe 2 or 3 weeks after that, I got a call and I got my record deal. So I got my record deal before I actually moved to town, which is crazy to think about, but that was just part of the work.
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0: little
1: cunning. His grandpa actually worked on the line at General Motors, and his grandma on Saturday mornings introduced him to country music. It's Zach John King. Get to drinking.

0: fantastic song from Dan and Shay at Say So. 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
1: At this point in our lives, you know, we're not 21 anymore. You know, we got to sing about stuff where our feet are planted right now. And every song that we've written recently is just kind of just an inside look, a snapshot. It's very autobiographical where we are in our lives right now. And we're proud of that. You know, that's something at the end of the day, we can stand on that. We can be really proud to, you know, to plant our flag and just say, like, this is exactly who we are. And, you know, no matter what happens, I feel like we can enjoy that, be proud of the process.
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0: painted you pretty. Hudson Westbrook, if you ever see him in concert and he's playing one of his deeper cuts, watch out because he's noticing you.
1: I think the coolest part is when I'm playing the deep cuts in the album, like the songs that like no one really should know, and the whole front row knows them, and I'm like, geez, you know, it's really cool to see because those are the ones that mean the most to me sometimes, too. Like, the ones that never get the huge spotlight. It's like, dang, y'all really know this, and y'all are going to the 11th, 12th, 15th song on the album, and y'all are listening to it, you know? And that means a lot to me, so it's cool to see.
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Brantley Gilbert, one of my favorite people to watch up on stage during a concert. He just knows how to get that crowd going. If you ever get a chance and you haven't seen him yet, definitely do it. Here's his latest, Good Damn.

0: Just got a request for Riley Green. You know we're going to play it for you. Change my mind right around the corner. And Riley Green talking a little here about writing his album.
1: Every year that things are going well and it grows and things get bigger, I always tend to make sure I find a way to write from that same place that got me here, which is that small town in Alabama where I grew up. So I always try to go home and write, you know, at least four or five songs going to be on every record from that mindset of just like, you know, how I grew up and my family values and things that, like I said, I wrote about from the beginning. And then every record, I want to try to push myself musically a little bit into, you know, something that I'm not necessarily comfortable with.
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0: the sanity. What do you think that the downside of all of the fame is for Zach Toff?
1: I don't spend near enough time getting my hands dirty anymore, that's for sure. And it seems more like a vacation to get outside than it was feeling like work when I was a kid. Life's way too fast now, too. It seemed like it was pretty slow moving. I guess it always is when you're a kid a little bit. Probably the biggest thing is waking up in the same spot when I was growing up, and now I never wake up in the same town. I wake up somewhere else. You got to figure out where I am.
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0: Blake Shelton, if nothing else, has definitely been on a success roller coaster over his career.
1: There was a point there in the probably like around 2013, 14, 15 that we just had so much momentum, with country radio and I was on The Voice, and that was probably the peak of my career, and it was just like, what shocked me was it just felt like there for a while, it was just so much momentum, and it just seemed like everything we threw out there was a number one hit, and that's what how the industry works, you finally get to a point, and that's what's happening with, some of these guys, Morgan and Luke Combs and stuff, like just everything that they just can't do anything wrong, and I did go through that where it's like, man, wow, like, are you seeing what I'm doing here, and then it comes to an end, and you're like 5 years later, you have another number one, you're like, yes!
0: Here's Let 'Em In Anyway, Blake Shelton on Country Nights 5.

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1: Parker McCollum surprised fans with a brand new acoustic album, live from Sound City. The 15-track project mixes stripped-back versions of his biggest hits, two standout covers, including Turnpike Troubadour's Diamonds and Gasoline, and seven new songs. It follows a massive year that includes his ACM Album of the Year win and his self-titled record, becoming one of 2025's biggest releases. Ella Langley also made headlines this week, confirming during a live stream that she will tour again in 2027. She joked that she wouldn't know who she was if she wasn't sleeping in a different state every night, proving she's not slowing down after a record-breaking 2026. And in downtown Nashville, the Alan Jackson Museum is officially open. Fans can walk through nearly 600 artifacts from Jackson's life, from childhood mementos to early songwriting notebooks to his Grammy, CMA, and ACM Awards. You'll find even the boots, jeans, and water ski from the Chattahoochee video, plus powerful tributes tied to Where Were You When the World Stopped Turning. The first floor also houses Alan Jackson's Silver Belly Distillery. That's your Country Nights Live news update. I'm Bev Rainey.
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26: When is the last time you sat down and read a book just for the fun of it? Well, according to researchers at University College London, leisure reading has been on the decline here in the United States for the last 20 years. But a quiet movement is pushing back. Silent book clubs and reading parties, where people gather just to sit together and read. Now, the payoff goes far beyond a good story. Research shows that reading once a week or more is linked to a lower risk of cognitive decline as we age. It also eases anxiety and stress, improves sleep, even builds empathy. One study tied more reading to a longer life. So, how do you start? Take a tip from the kids. Follow your curiosity, read whatever grabs your attention, and don't set a quota. The joy is the whole point. Try trading 10 minutes of doom scrolling for 10 minutes of a book. I'm Dr. Sanjay Gupta, helping you live a better life.
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8: Would it surprise you to learn that how early your kid gets on social media might predict whether or not they try drugs or alcohol? Researchers at UCSF followed kids ages 9 to 16 for 4 years. The ones who got on social media early and heavily, defined as 3 or more hours per day, were far more likely to start experimenting. Nearly 17 times the odds of trying marijuana, 14 times the odds of trying tobacco. That was compared with kids who use little or no social media. Now, this is a study that shows a link, not causation. But think about what they're seeing here. One review found about 3/4 of substance content online actually paints it in a positive light. So talk with your kids early, before you're facing a potential problem. Do your best to fill their time with things that they love, away from their devices. I'm Dr. Sanjay Gupta, helping you live a better life.
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It is not one of those where there's smoke, there is a fire situation. She blatantly said that in 2027, she will be on the road. What does that entail for Ella Langley? I think bigger arenas, maybe 2 to 3 nights. Huh? Each city? Ella choosing Texas on the overnight ride. Just when

0: There is one simple solution. Allow me to solve an international problem. My name's Justin. It's the Overnight Ride. When I present it, they may make me a member of the UN. This is happening in Nepal. They're getting a surge in patients who are hurt by monkeys that are breaking into homes and shops. 40 people so far. They are warning residents of Nepal about monkey gangs. Monkey gangs teaming up, breaking into houses, homes, shops, waiting at the door for people. Now, why are they doing this? Well, obviously, they travel in packs. That's how monkeys are. They move in groups. They damage property. And when people see them, they try to shoo them away, try to get rid of them, which results in bites, scratches, diseases, etc. So how do you curtail people shooing them away, trying to get rid of the monkey gangs? Little leather vests. When I think of gangs, think of a biker gang, all right? They always have leather vests on. If you give the monkeys little leather vests, people will think they're adorable. They're less likely to shoo them away or do something abrasive. Little vests with little like patches on the back. Maybe need little bandanas. Maybe even little motorcycles. You know what I mean? Like, just train them to ride the motorcycles. I think we can solve this international crisis.
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ABC 10's Walt Gray has three things you need to know every morning on Cat Country 103.

Graylin James, Water at a Wedding on The Overnight Ride. Everything coming up for Graylin. Going on tour with Kenny Chesney. Kenny's mom used to cut Graylin's hair when he was a kid. Kenny has cut some of Graylin's songs. And now the big news this week. Graylin James officially making his grand old Opry debut. I'm Justin. It's The Overnight Ride. It's Nate Smith from World on Fire.

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1: He's a ranch hand in a pinch, man. Hotter than the red on the cattle brand. 'Cause she's a gold digger with a quick trigger. 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

0: horseback.
1: Cody Johnson, horseback on the overnight ride. It's to that point where I'm getting jealous of some of the lineups that are overseas, like the UK and Ireland, because it's Kojo and Parker McCollum together at the end of this month. It's worth a trip. There's direct flights out of Nashville to Ireland now, so I guess it's feasible.

My name's Justin. It is the Overnight Ride, as always. Instagram, Justin Off Air. The text line, 615-737-1033. It's Ashley Cook and Baby Blues. Baby.

0: 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Perfect for Halloween concerts or whenever the occasion calls for a little Hardy. Complete the look with a hockey mask and the tattoo sleeve. You can get fake tattoos online. It is $25. It is not sold out yet. And it's kind of in that really, like, iconic Spirit Halloween packaging. It's going to look like Hardy. It ships in a couple days.
1: We're here for you. Second and third shifters, we are here for you. More of the overnight ride is next.
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0: You're up late. I'm up late. We might as well do this together. Hey, it's Justin Franiak from the Overnight Ride on Cat Country 103. Thanks for streaming. 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

find out what's happening in Stanislaus and San Joaquin counties. ABC 10's Walt Gray has three things you need to know every morning on Cat Country 103.

Before we get to the Tucker Wetmore social media comment of the night, let me explain what a dump is. A dump is when someone posts a whole bunch of photos together on a social media site. Instead of one, you do like 15 plus. So now that brings us to our Tucker Wetmore social media comment of the night. He posted a whole bunch of pictures the other day, and Katie commented, "It's the best looking dump I've ever seen." You didn't know the background. You'd be like, what is happening online? It's Talking Who Told You That on the Overnight Ride.

done for. Love a good lunch date. Breaks up the day, makes it less boring and less strenuous. Today, National Take Your Parents to Lunch Day, which is immediately followed by argue with your parents about who pays the bill at the end of the meal day. Here's Luke Bryan, Country and She Knows It, on the Overnight Ride.

0: Cheyenne the Pony Girl heard me kind of call her out on the air yesterday. My name's Justin. This is the Overnight Ride. You and a couple other people were at my apartment very early Sunday morning because the Philadelphia Eagles played at 8:30. And I decided to be very hospitable. Made a breakfast scramble. Review?
1: It was really good. I was full.
0: I got some Prosecco from Costco, Kirkland Signature, some light orange juice, and we made mimosas.
1: Mimosas.
0: And you proposed something else. What was that drink?
1: Well, I proposed if you ran out, we make a vimosa.
0: What's in a vimosa?
1: Vodka and orange juice.
0: So vodka and orange juice, you would say, is a mimosa.
1: Yes.
0: That's a screwdriver.
1: No, literally, I went somewhere here in Nashville, will not name the name, and they call it vimosas.
0: Why are we rebranding things that are already branded?
1: Because it's young and hip and new.
0: What year do you think a screwdriver became popular?
1: Probably, I don't know, the 1920s when they invented the screwdriver?
0: Yes. 1949. It was in Time magazine.
1: Okay, well, you would know a lot about that year.
0: Because you think I'm old.
1: Mm-hmm.
0: I'm only 5 years older than you.
1: Okay, in ancient days, that's a lot.
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0: My name's Justin. This is the Overnight Ride. Justin off air on Instagram. Text line 615-737-1033. New album on the way in a couple weeks. It's called Chris and Preston, because that's who makes up Low Cash. Here's Talking About.
1: If

The picture, a microphone and a sliding door. The caption, last week of studio work. Looks like some more stuff is coming from Jordan Davis. Here's Mess on the Overnight Ride.

0: Peyton Manning, Riley Green. They now have a song together.
1: Well, we can joke, give each other hell. I can yell Roll Tide and sing Rocky Top all night. Them balls gonna take it all this year.
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called Alabama versus Tennessee. Of course, features Hall of Fame quarterback Peyton Manning and Riley Green ahead of this weekend's SEC throwdown. Riley, think as you drunk on the overnight ride.

0: 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The Overnight Ride. 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We'll be right back.
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I have a feeling at some point someone's going to let it slip, and I hope I'm the one that gets it out of them, that they are writing new music for Florida Georgia Line. It's going to happen. Here's one half. It's Tyler Hubbard, Land on the Overnight Ride. Landing.

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Good morning, good evening, whatever time of day it is for you. Always happy that you are here. My name is Justin. This is the Overnight Ride. If you hear clanking in the background, the old fan is back for night number two. This thing has to be from 1920. It's one of those fans where your parents said if you touch it, you're going to lose a finger. And it's not helping in here. The air conditioner needs to be fixed. Didn't

0: AI will never win. My name's Justin. This is the Overnight Ride. And I have a prime example of why AI will never take over because of what I witnessed live in person and on social media. The other night, I went to my local bar, Sonny's, here in Nashville. Friday and Saturday night, they always have karaoke. And the karaoke's great because no one's good. That's the whole point of karaoke. It's about the show. So we're watching karaoke, and about two or three singers and a group of people on a bar crawl get up to sing. And they are dressed as characters from the movie Shrek. There's Princess Fiona. There's Shrek himself. There's Donkey. There's a Pinocchio. There's Lord Farquaad. We laugh. We watch the performance. We go home. When I get home, I forget. They live stream their karaoke on TikTok. So I tuned in to see what else was going on, to pretend I was like at the bar still. Well, on live streams, AI will sum up what is going on in the video. AI recognized Shrek. And for the next 2 hours, the artificial intelligence kept saying, "And here comes Shrek to the stage. Shrek and friends are singing. Shrek puts on a big performance." Which, if you think about that, artificial intelligence was calling every single person who was putting a performance on at that bar during karaoke Shrek, insulting them. Couldn't even get it right. And that's why AI will never take over, because it thinks we're all Shrek.
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2: 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The Overnight Ride will be right back.
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0: You're up late, I'm up late. We might as well do this together. 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
0: Find out what's happening in Stanislaus and San Joaquin counties. ABC 10's Walt Gray has three things you need to know every morning on Cat Country 103.

Time flies when you're having fun. Chris Young can attest for that this week, celebrating 20 years since his self-titled debut album. Here's I Didn't Come Here to Leave on the Overnight Ride. Sitting

0: My name's Justin. This is the Overnight Ride. 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

Jelly Roll said he's stepping away from touring. Not sure when he's going to get back out on the road. But in doing that, he released this new song we're going to play. But there's a rumor that Mr. Roll may be jumping into stand-up comedy very, very soon. It's Jelly Roll, Hands Up on the Overnight Ride.

The Overnight Ride is the show I host. Surprisingly streamed in Germany, Ireland, and a whole bunch in Australia. So I figured we should probably start playing some Australians, right? It's Matt Geiger, string by on The Overnight Ride.

0: the Overnight Ride. The Overnight Ride, live from Nashville and heard across America. We'll be right back. The U.S.
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Find out what's happening in Stanislaus and San Joaquin counties. ABC 10's Walt Gray has three things you need to know every morning on Cat Country 103.

calls Ernest his country music dad. He was a firefighter and a paramedic. Ernest found him, signed him to a record deal. Now we got Cody Loaded, which Drinks Can Drink on the Overnight Ride.

Nothing came of it, but I was hopeful. My name's Justin. It's the Overnight Ride. Morgan Wallen puts out a video last week of him in the Demolition Derby. People are pausing the video, trying to figure out if there's a hidden message. Don't think there was. I think it was just Morgan crashing and blowing up vehicles. Everything.

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There's about five or six radio stations in the building I work in, and everyone is suffering from the broken air conditioning that we have right now. The most creative thing I've seen so far to cool down. One of the sports guys just wore a bathing suit the whole show.

0: Cheyenne the Pony Girl is here. My name's Justin. This is The Overnight Ride. You rendered me speechless earlier today because we were having a conversation about the most random songs we know by heart, and you said...
1: the theme song to the show Cheaters.
0: Do you love the show Cheaters?
1: I love the show.
0: I didn't know there was a theme song.
1: Yeah, I'm going to play it at my wedding.
0: And I said, the most random one I know, because we had to perform it in like elementary school, is the song Butterfly Kisses.
1: Oh, okay.
0: And you looked me dead in the eyes, and you said, do you know what a butterfly kiss is? And I said, rubbing of the noses. Like you go up to somebody and do the nose thing. It was not that. What is a butterfly kiss?
1: Okay, guys, this is just what I was told. It's when you flutter your eyelashes with another person.
0: So you go up and you like put eye to eye and you basically interlock your eyelashes.
1: Yeah.
0: I still don't know what to say. It's kind of gross. I feel like that's how pink eye gets spread. Do you find it romantic?
1: I literally just looked it up on the Google, which is always correct.
0: Yeah.
1: And it says what I exactly just said.
0: Do you find it gross?
1: I don't find it gross at all.
0: What's weirder, interlocking your toes with a loved one or butterfly kissing eyelashes with a loved one?
1: Neither. I feel like they're both pretty normal.
0: I'm just speechless.
1: Maybe be more normal.
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Justin Off Air on Instagram, 615-737-1033 gets you on the text line. It's Brantley Gilbert and Good Damn.

the signs at Dan and Shay shows, getting very creative. A couple months ago, they started crashing people's weddings. Now at their shows, on the Young Tour, people are asking them to crash their wedding via sign. Shoot your shot. It's Dan and Shay, say so on the Overnight Ride.

Well, if you're in South Dakota, Wisconsin, Michigan, Louisiana, Arkansas, or Georgia, be paying attention to social media because Zach Topp will be there over the next couple of weeks, and he's known to drop $25 all-in last-minute tickets. It's worth a follow. You're South of Sanity. Playing.

0: shifters, those that drive the big rigs, and all of you that just can't sleep. The Overnight Ride will be right back.
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Find out what's happening in Stanislaus and San Joaquin counties. ABC 10's Walt Gray has three things you need to know every morning on Cat Country 103.

Remember how Parker McCollum was doing that acoustic album? Went to L.A. and recorded over 4 days? Surprise. It's out right now. Surprise dropped it. 15 songs. It's called Live from Sound City. A whole bunch of hits from over the years. A couple covers on there. And a good amount of brand new songs. Live from Sound City. Out right now. It's Parker McCollum killing me on the overnight ride.

My name's Justin. It's the Overnight Ride. This has become sort of a tradition. It is October 14th, 2026. So we play this one. And you'll see why right now.

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I saw a man say maybe the wisest thing of the week on social media. My name's Justin. It's the Overnight Ride. He said, it doesn't have to be a game on TV for you to make pigs in a blanket. Pigs in a blanket could be an anytime snack. I'm Andrew President.

0: I do feel bad for this person, but it happens to the best of us. My name's Justin. It's the overnight ride. Very viral video over the past 2 weeks. A bride went viral after her groom accidentally said the wrong name during their vows. Instead of calling her Emma, he called her Emily, which is her sister's name. I feel like if your parents and you name your kids something similar, very easy to screw up. Even the parents are probably messing that up. She obviously quickly corrected him at the altar. They laughed it off. She posted the video on TikTok. It has millions and millions of views. Kind of happened to me. I've been the officiant for many of friends' weddings. I'm doing two more over the next year. And I went to my buddy's wedding to do his. His nickname is Bo. And right before he walked out, he goes, "You know you can't call me Bo." I'm like, "Yeah, dude. I wrote down your name, your real name, on my program. It's William. We just call him Bo because we thought it was a good nickname." So now I'm nervous. I keep saying to myself, "William, William, William, William." I'm walking out as I'm getting ready to say, you know, the efficient stuff. When I said Billiam on the first try, I combined Bo and William into one name, a name that does not exist. But I caught myself, and I think actually in the wedding footage, they edited it out. The camera cut away, and they put me saying William over top of it. So Billiam exists in my mind, but does not exist in the annals of history.
1: 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The overnight ride will be right back.
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Find out what's happening in Stanislaus and San Joaquin counties. ABC 10's Walt Gray has three things you need to know every morning on Cat Country 103.

November 13th, Heartland will be on Netflix. A new movie about country music takes place here in Nashville. Carter Faith, she's one of the stars. Here she is with Wyatt Flores. It's Nothing Better to Do.

My name's Justin. It is the Overnight Ride. As always, find me on Instagram. Justin Off Air. Text the show, 615-737-1033. It's Vincent Mason, Stella Lefty, and Something to Lose.

0: I'm Justin. It's the Overnight Rye. Lauren Elena out on a brand new tour, has a brand new album, and is celebrating her song All My Exes with Chase Matthew, going top five. All of this happening. What's her tour bus look like nowadays?
1: Bus is definitely different. The bus has been different because before there was Biddy, there was, you know, me pregnant. But in the last year and a half, the bus life has changed significantly. Now my bus is, you know, we have a crib and diapers and a bottle washer and a bottle warmer and all of the mom things. So, you know, we traded in bottles of wine for milk bottles. Mostly.
0: Lauren Elena, Chase Matthew, All My Exes on the Overnight Ride. Another

0: the show anytime. 615-737-1033. The Overnight Ride will be right back.
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Find out what's happening in Stanislaus and San Joaquin counties. ABC 10's Walt Gray has three things you need to know every morning on Cat Country 103.

The whole Made You Look thing is very funny to me. Of course, it is the name of the new Hudson Westbrook album out November 6th. But obviously, got to brand a bunch of stuff with Made You Look. His stage jacket on the back now just says Made You Look. So if you're staring at him on stage, it kind of traps you in the joke.

0: Preston Lynch coming on the show in a couple weeks, and I have a picture of him, myself, and a giant pig mascot. I will show it to him, see if he remembers. Dustin Lynch, Mackenzie Porter, think about you.
1: Well, look who it is, last call, thought again. How's your mama, how you been? Girl, it's been too long.

Cat Country 103 says, never forget. Our freedoms are long paid for by a soldier, a sailor, an airman, a marine, a Coast Guardsman. This is a reminder to support our troops and to show that Cat Country has not forgotten. Here's our country's national anthem.

He's not himself today. We noticed the improvement right away. It's DJ Walker in the morning on CAD Country 103.

0: Cat Country 103, we want to know, what is the weirdest or craziest thing that your kid has decided to be for Halloween?
1: My three-year-old wanted to be Fireball, the alcohol drink.
0: The little demon on the front of the Fireball?
2: Or just the bottle?
1: He wanted to be the bottle.
2: Oh my God, that's amazing. Did you let them?
1: No.
0: Good choice, parent.
1: He ended up wanting to go be something else. Whatever he saw, he wanted to be, but he was set in stone on the Fireball for like a solid 5 minutes in the store. Walking around with it, carrying it.
0: I need a photo of a five-year-old walking around with a handle of Fireball.
1: We were walking in the store and he saw it and he grabbed it and goes, this? And I was like, you want to be this for Halloween? And he said yes.
0: Oh, no. Aww. Wow. I would send him to a Christian college.
2: Send him to a convent.
0: All right. Thanks for calling in.
1: You're welcome.
0: Bye. Meanwhile, the kid's like, hey, I got it in my trick-or-treat bag last year. What's the big deal?
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1: Spooky. Yes, somebody got paid to write that.

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A cast iron skillet swinging lid flipper. 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
1: It's DJ Walker, Tori D, and the Cougars are prowling in Oakdale.
2: Yeah, we are.
1: Well, actually, it's a mountain lion sighting on someone's Ring camera. And the authorities said, okay, so yes, it was a real mountain lion. It wasn't through someone's front yard. I saw the video. And they're like, so yeah, bring your pets indoors and stuff. Just be careful. You have to coexist with the wildlife that comes around the river and stuff. They did offer some advice if you do encounter a cougar in Oakdale.
2: Do tell.
1: If it's a cougar in the valley, she's probably using Hella a lot.
2: That's hella accurate.
1: And they're going to be gathering wherever 80s music is playing after 9 p.m., so...
2: 90s, depending on where. Yeah.
1: They say make yourself appear a little larger, you know, a little large, like flexing biceps.
2: Yes.
1: You know, and exaggerating your 401k and credit score.
2: Uh-huh.
1: In case you do encounter a cougar and you are in the midst of having to deal with one, they say just make sure she pays for your tab before you leave the HBAR-B.
2: Ew, gross. No, you never pay.
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0: Country 103. Good morning. It is Wednesday.
1: And hello.
0: I made it from back from Las Vegas.
1: It's like I just woke up and realized you were here.
0: All in one piece. Kind of.
1: Thank
0: maybe.
1: God.
0: Sort of, yeah.
1: I'll tell you
0: was
1: why.
0: Was it that bad? I wanted to say thank you to Tony for filling in for the past couple of days because I know it's been rough to get up that early all the time.
1: No, Tony was great. I love working with Tony and when he fills in with you. But I say thank God because since you left the state, all of the mosquitoes that were eating you alive decided to come and pay me a visit. So I had little house guests all weekend long inside my house. DJ, I have 14 bug bites on my body.
0: Well, I found some in Vegas. Look.
1: Well, good.
0: only on one arm.
1: Only on one arm. See, I have most of mine concentrated on one leg because he was just feasting on me while I was on my couch. So I was like, DJ, get back here.
0: Well, no, I don't want. So in Country in the Grove, I'm going to wear my mosquito pants. I'm going to wear the netting. I'm just going to look like a beekeeper, but just like from head to toe all the way around.
1: That's okay.
0: We were in Las Vegas for a reason because our friend Christy, her daughter got married. So Abby and Adrian Guyett, congratulations to the Guyetts.
1: Yeah.
0: Had a beautiful wedding.
1: Yeah.
0: It was emotional because we've known they've been our friends for, 30, 40, 50 years. And we've known their kids since they're babies and everything.
1: Aww.
0: One of the neat things, though, when we sat down at the reception was there was a card with my name on it. And inside the card, they had handwritten a thank you message from each one of them.
1: That's so sweet.
0: And they did that for every single guest that was there at the wedding.
1: That's a lot of handwriting.
0: There were like 300 people that were there at the reception. So they had...
1: they got some incredible wrist strength.
0: Yeah, they did... Well, I think it took them like 2 weeks to get all those things together. And some of the folks, some of their friends, they had some, fun quotes and things about them, about their personality to make it sort of, super... super personal. So it was great. It was a good time. So, and they live there. So it's not like it's a destination wedding for them to go there to get married. They live in Henderson in that area. So it was all locals that were there. So we had a really good time. It was great.
1: Good.
0: So we didn't win any money, but we came back with fun. It was good. So it's good to be back here in Cat Country. Nothing like laying down in your own bed after you've been gone for a while. Coming up, we got a chance for you to go to Del Oso Family Farms. 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
12: In Lathrop, that earlier crash has been cleared. It was southbound 5 just past the 120 merge, but we still have that slow traffic trying to get here. Southbound 5 beginning to slow down around East Louise Avenue. Westbound 120 backed up towards Airport Way. Once in Tracy, 205 jams up at Mountain House Parkway. That's traffic. I'm Ron Servey.
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0: 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Thanks for listening. It's DJ Walker, Tori D, back and ready to go for our Country in the Grove show.
1: Yay!
0: Mitchell Tenpenny will be here on Friday, along with John Pemberton. It's going to be a great show. It's going to be fun. It's our last one. Mm-hmm. This is it. Kind of sad because we've had such a good run of shows, and each one has been so unique and so different. So
1: it really has
0: been. We have a few tickets left, y'all. You know, we got a couple left, so if you have a couple of friends who are thinking about going,
1: get them now.
0: I think the weather's warming up just a little bit, like low 80s, mid 80s, towards the end of this week. And then once it cools down, it's going to be really nice. And be honest with you, if you're going to bring a date to a show that's outdoors, it's a little chilly. Body heat is usually the thing that keeps you nice and warm.
1: One blanket.
0: Yeah, exactly, right?
1: One blanket, two bodies.
0: There you go. So the tickets are available right now on our website, katm.com. Don't go anywhere else. Just type in katm.com. You'll see the link. Click that. 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
10: Northbound 99 looking good. Coming up out of Modesto through Ripon. 5 and 99 both looking good in Stockton. But in Tracy, 205 jams up before the 11th Street merge. And that's going to continue pretty solid on to 580 over the Altamont Pass to North Flynn Road. That's traffic. I'm Ron Servi.
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11: I'm ABC 10's Jay Struberg, and here's what's happening. Immigration enforcement concerns were in focus at Sacramento's city council meeting last night after the Washington Examiner reported ICE launched a 45-day enforcement push called Operation Safe California. Residents questioned Sacramento police participation in a regional intelligence sharing center, fearing immigration officials could access sensitive information. Police police say they follow city policies and state law. In Stockton, the city council stripped Jason Lee of his vice mayor title and audit committee chairmanship last night. He remains a council member. The votes follow political tensions over a city-backed investigation into a wild-and-out comedy show Lee promoted. ABC 10 found the city secretly contributed $50,000 to prevent its cancellation. And in Modesto, Doctors Medical Center reunited former neonatal intensive care patients and their families with the doctors and nurses who cared for them, celebrating the children's milestones. For Cat Country 103, I'm ABC 10's Jay Struber.
12: Good morning, DJ. Generally a warming forecast ahead. Now, we've got some occasional dry, gusty winds, and that's going to keep us on a higher potential for elevated fire risk. Just be fire aware over the next several days. Morning lows starting off in the upper 40s, highs near 80. Tonight's lows drop to the 50s, highs mid-80s on Thursday. That's your Cat Country 103 forecast. I'm ABC 10 Chief Meteorologist Monica Woods.
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0: It's Gavin Adcock on Cat Country 103. Good morning. Thanks for listening. It's DJ Walker, Tori D. Good to be back in the valley.
1: We're so happy to have you.
0: Where's the scariest place you've ever stayed? Because we had an Airbnb that could have been haunted.
1: Based on the photos, it looks like it was.
0: By dust bunnies and just stuff. So, yeah, we had no idea. And here's the thing for anybody who has ever looked on Vrbo, Airbnb, HomeAway, any of these things, the photos always look nice. And they're using on the camera the 0.5 or the fisheye lens to take a photo because everything looks bigger than it actually is. And when we got there, the place was very well worn in. It was, our home is impeccably clean. So we get in there and we're walking around. I'm seeing dust on the walls and I'm seeing like chips in the paint on the floorboards and stuff. And our friend goes, "Hey, you guys, put your shoes back on." And we're like, "Why?" And she's had flip flops on and she took them off. She's walking around on the floor, on the hardwood floors. She puts her foot up and it's black. And I'm like, "Oh,
1: wow.
0: Looks like the floor hadn't been mopped." And we're like, "Oh, so now we have to clean the house." So we end up like spending the first 2 hours all we're there cleaning the place ourselves to get it clean enough so we can hang out there for a couple of days. Because it actually was a lot cheaper to rent a place than it was to stay in a hotel. But I'm like, we could have stayed at Circus.
1: I mean, your food would have probably been cleaner.
0: We could have stayed at the Excalibur or the Oyo or whatever. What's that other one that they have? They used to be the Hooters.
1: Oh, yes. Right? The one that was like faking people out.
0: Yes.
1: It was like, "We're a boutique hotel." They used to sell chicken wings for $12 a night.
0: Then that's kind of how I felt. And they're like, messaging people back and forth, and then things are getting taken care of. And then at the very end, before everybody left, they're like, "We're giving you a discount. We're giving you some money back."
1: Comp it. Yeah. No.
0: And I was like, okay. But I'm thinking, man, you've ever checked into a hotel or gone somewhere, and then you get in there, and you're like, "What is going on with this place? What is happening here?" Let us know. What's your story? 209-766-5103. It's Halloween time. Where's the scariest place you have ever stayed?
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4: 5 and 99 both looking good through Stockton, as is the Crosstown Freeway between the two. Now, if you're heading out of town to the north on 99, you have no troubles up into Lodi. Or to the south on Highway 5, that looks good into Lathrop, as does 120 westbound out of Manteca. That's traffic. I'm Ron Servi.
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0: Cat Country 103, it's DJ Walker, Tori D. Where's the scariest place you've ever stayed? We stayed in an Airbnb in Las Vegas, and the screens on the outside of the house in the back were torn, and they're flapping in the breeze in the window, and it looked like an actual haunted house. Like, at night, they look like ghosts in the window, and I was like, is this decoration, or is this just like, you know...
1: Getting poor, in the holiday spirit.
0: Poor maintenance, you know, cobwebs are cute when they're done with, you know... When they're a decoration, but not when they're real and there's actual spiders crawling around
1: it's
0: in them.
1: It's spooky all year round.
0: Yeah. How about you, Tori? Where's the scariest place you've ever stayed?
1: It was a budget hotel in Dallas. And I just, it was a last minute booking. I just needed a crash pad, kind of. But it had like a kitchenette. And I walk in and I'm like, oh, this will be nice. I can save some money. No, because the dishes were all dirty and crusty in the dishwasher. And then I walked further in, and you know, the typical stuff, like the floorboards are peeling and painting, and like there were nails sticking out of the wall where the floorboards were supposed to go.
0: Oh, yeah, the baseboard, yeah.
1: But the piece de resistance was the blood splatter in the bedroom.
0: Are you sure it was blood splatter, not like nail polish or something?
1: I've seen blood splatter, surprisingly. This was very much definitively blunt force blood splatter.
0: Oh, that's awful.
1: And it was that decision.
0: Did they not know how to clean that off, or maybe it was the maintenance crew that had a problem?
1: I don't know, truthfully. And it was one of those decisions of, okay, do I complain about this and risk getting a worse hotel room? Or do I just try and spend as little time in this room as possible? That's what I did. Yeah. I came there to sleep for 6 hours, take a shower, and leave.
0: Why are you asleep on the couch in the lobby?
1: I was like, you, not the couch in the room, because that's probably even worse. I didn't even look at that.
0: What's your story? 209-766-5103. Where's the scariest place you've ever stayed?
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6: 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It got so bad that eventually I started gluing the crowns in to where the post used to be to hold the crown on, just so that I could talk, but they would fall out at the worst time, like when I was at dinner or with family and friends. I eventually just started talking with my hand over my mouth because I didn't want people to see my teeth. And then comes Dr. Eggleston and inserts implants where my canine teeth used to be and new crowns, and he changed my life forever. I remember when the work was done, he held a mirror up to my face and he said, Andy, what do you think? 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And he said, Andy, you just did. It's not just a slogan. 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And when they say changing lives by creating smiles, they mean it. I owe a debt of gratitude to this man that I will never be able to repay.
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3: you're leaving Stockton to the north, don't take Highway 5. It is shut down at Highway 12. A pretty serious crash out there involving a big rig and several other vehicles. The big rig is on fire. There have been reports of explosions out there. Now backed up all the way to 8 Mile Road. Take 99 if you have a choice. Best traffic. I'm Ron Servi.
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0: Cat Country 103. Heads up, if you're traveling on northbound 5, going from Stockton north of Lodi, there was a huge accident at Highway 12 in Lodi with a big rig and a car. And the big rig is fully engulfed in flames. There's been explosions in that area, and they've shut the entire freeway down. Now northbound 5 is backed up from Highway 12 all the way back down to Hammer Lane.
1: Mm.
0: So if you have to go to the airport, heading to Sacramento, you want to go over to 99 or go up and around that area.
1: Yeah.
0: But be very careful. We'll get you up to date with some time-saver traffic coming up in just a couple of seconds here on Cat Country. Well, we were talking earlier about the scariest place you have ever stayed. We rented an Airbnb in Vegas, and it was to say the least, like a frat house. It was kind of scary. And the thing is, you don't notice it right when you walk in the door. You notice it a few hours later as you're going around the place and opening drawers and looking at things. You're like, oh, boy. Oh, wow. What is that?
1: Oh, that didn't get cleaned recently.
0: How about you?
2: Good morning, DJ. Morning, Tori. So I didn't officially stay here, but I was visiting my dad, who I don't have a relationship with, and I was in L.A., and he gave me his address and ended up being, like, off of Skid Row.
0: Oh, no.
2: I can't think of the name of the hotel.
1: Hotel Cecil.
2: Famous.
1: The Cecil Hotel.
2: He literally stays at the Hotel Cecil.
0: And how do you know where that is?
1: Because I'm into all things occult, and there are very many occult things that happen inside of those walls.
0: Oh, geez.
1: I have read so many books and stories about it.
2: The inside is so run down, and like I said, it's a rehab program there.
1: Yeah.
2: And literally, we got to go all the way to the roof to the water tower area. And it was wild.
1: What was the energy like up there at the water tower?
2: Oh, awful. Awful. My wife and I went up there, and we were like, nope, we're not going to get close to that. Like, there's so many broken windows, like feces on the ground. Like I said, it's pretty awful.
1: Now, you know that Richard Ramirez stayed there as, like, his home, like the Night Stalker?
0: Oh, no. Yeah, put that address into your phone as a no way.
1: Yeah.
0: And if it ever comes up again, you're like, I'm not going there.
2: Mm-hmm.
0: Thank God for a street view on Google Maps, because I do that a lot.
1: Well, they keep trying to rebrand it as to not what it is.
0: Yeah, good luck with that.
1: Oh, my God. So wait, so your dad lived there?
2: Yeah, like I said, they have like a six-month get out of jail, stay here for 6 months, low-income housing situation.
1: Yeah. Okay.
2: Yeah.
0: Mm.
1: Is he doing better now?
2: I don't know. I didn't go back.
1: Okay, that's fair. That's
0: I turned
1: fair.
0: Around. I left. Got out over the Tehachapi and just never looked back.
1: I don't blame you.
0: Yeah. All right.
2: Yeah,
0: thanks for calling in.
2: Have a good morning.
0: You too. Bye-bye. Rebranded as the Nope Hotel.
1: Well, yeah, there was an issue of back in the early 2000s of them rebranding it as like a actual hotel. And then people show up and they're like, wait a second.
0: Isn't that weird? Like somebody like died in the water tank.
1: Alyssa
0: and like people,
1: Lamb. Yeah.
0: And they were still using the water and stuff in there as she
1: drinking
0: was,
1: water, shower water.
0: That.
1: It's a fascinating case. And the history of the Cecil is insane.
0: Well, there you go. There's your Halloween for the morning. That's the creepiest place I've ever heard. We'll end on that.
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4: 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I'm in the Brentwood Bay Area. I'm a freshman at Liberty with a 4.0 GPA, and I also am in FFA. This is my first year in FFA, and then I've been in 4-H. This is my 10th year.
0: Wow.
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0: Give it up for Ariana Hammer, our second Farmtastic Four grand prize winner. 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

0: Backcountry 103. Good morning. It's DJ Walker, Tori D. So we had to get new lawn chairs, low back lawn chairs, because we had some. They're really comfortable. Probably everybody in the world has the same one you got from Costco, the Tommy Bahama ones.
1: Oh, yeah.
0: That are like a backpack and stuff. These had pineapples all over them. And,
1: You
0: take them somewhere, and then suddenly people are like, oh, hey, I like your chair.
1: You're
0: like
1: getting
0: your chair.
1: Looks from across the bar.
0: I know. So they're like, those things went to a garage sale. And they went fast, too, by the way. Got some new ones, so we're set to go for Country in the Grove. Everybody's coming. Everybody I know is coming to the final one.
1: Oh, fun.
0: It's going to be a big party. We're going to have a great time. The weather's going to be perfect. We got Mitchell Tenpenny, Kevin Powers, John Pemberton. They are going to put on a show, and that's the other half of it, right? It's the music. It's the entertainment. Mm-hmm. But the other part is you and friends and getting together and spending some time on a Friday night. It has already been a long week.
1: Already, my brother.
0: It's Wednesday, and we're already looking at a long week, so let's get together on Friday night and have a great time with Country in the Grove, sponsored by Chicken Ranch Casino Resort. 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And then we'll see you on Friday night with the cat.
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10: Heading north out of Stockton, all lanes on Highway 5 still shut down in Flag City. This is just before you get to the Highway 12 interchange. Serious crash out there with an overturned big rig. Northbound traffic backed up just beyond 8 Mile Road. Take 99 if you have a choice. Best traffic. I'm Ron Servi.
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12: I'm ABC 10's Jay Struberg, and here's what's happening. Immigration enforcement concerns were in focus at Sacramento City Council meeting last night after the Washington Examiner reported ICE launched a 45-day enforcement push called Operation Safe California. Residents questioned Sacramento police participation in a regional intelligence sharing center, fearing immigration officials could access sensitive information. Police say they follow city policies and state law. In Stockton, the city council stripped Jason Lee of his vice mayor title and audit committee chairmanship last night. He remains a council member. The votes follow political tensions over a city-backed investigation into a wild-and-out comedy show Lee promoted. ABC 10 found the city secretly contributed $50,000 to prevent its cancellation. And in Modesto, Doctors Medical Center reunited former neonatal intensive care patients and their families with the doctors and nurses who cared for them, celebrating the children's milestones. For Cat Country 103, I'm ABC 10's Jay Struber.
13: Good morning, DJ. Generally a warming forecast ahead. Now, we've got some occasional dry, gusty winds, and that's going to keep us on a higher potential for elevated fire risk. Just be fire aware over the next several days. Morning lows starting off in the upper 40s, highs near 80. Tonight's lows drop to the 50s, highs mid-80s on Thursday. That's your Cat Country 103 forecast. I'm ABC 10 Chief Meteorologist Monica Woods.
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0: Cat Country 103. Good morning. It's DJ Walker, Tori D. Good to be back in the valley. Woohoo!
1: You are so excited.
0: And waking up to cool weather, like in the 50s. And tonight, it's going to be down into the 40s.
1: Yes.
0: And then we'll be warming up a little bit towards Friday. But good to be back. How you doing, Tori D?
1: I'm good. I'm so excited because that you just reminded me I can pull my Snuggie hoodie out to get cozy with because I don't have a man to get cozy with this winter. Speaking of men and getting cozy, I was reading this article about Megan Maroney and talking about her biggest relationship deal breaker.
0: Okay.
1: Right? And I think we all have that. The thing that is the absolute red flag stop sign of a relationship where if you see this come up or if this person has this quality, you're like, wrong.
0: Yeah, like a wedding ring.
1: That's the conversation we're having over on Facebook right now.
0: Hello.
1: Yes. So I want to know yours. If you have a relationship kind of red flag like that, let us know. 209-766-5103. I want to hear your story. But Megan's, surprisingly, and this actually is very surprising to me, is that the man that she dates cannot have a girl best friend.
0: Oh.
1: Which I am the girl best friend of a couple men. And I don't want those men. Those men repulse me.
0: Okay.
1: I am no threat to any woman that they date or get married to.
0: But you're good friends with them.
1: One of them is the first person I would call if I had to drag a body somewhere.
0: Yeah, see, they're somebody you've known for a very long time, but you're not romantic. It's like a brother, a cousin. You know, they're like a family member. It's like, you know, dad or uncle or something like that.
1: And if they started dating somebody who came into their life and they're like, hey, I'm uncomfortable with your relationship with her, I would respect that. But then I'd be like that. Like, and this is what I would say to Megan Maroney, as much as I love her. Girl, that's your own insecurity showing.
0: You bet.
1: You're projecting that onto the person that you're dating. So I personally don't care. That to me is not like a relationship deal breaker. But that's why I want to know. What is yours? Like, I mean, obviously, DJ, you have been married for quite a while.
0: Yeah, almost 30 years.
1: When you were dating, what would have been your relationship deal breaker?
0: Gosh, I don't know. I was so desperate at the time, it didn't really matter.
1: Okay, because I'm sitting here like, I don't know if I have a relationship deal breaker.
0: In having your ish together, I think if you don't have your stuff together, I think it's like, you know,
1: or trying to at least.
0: Yeah. Or like, you know, you're on your third job in like maybe 3 months and you're moving around a lot and all kinds of like instability and stuff. Yeah. I didn't need that. And when my wife and I were first dating and stuff, she had it down. She knew exactly what she was. She had a great job. She stopped me within a year and said, hey, here's the deal. She goes, I'm not going to be messing around with someone for 4 or 5 years and find out that we're not going to be in a committed long-term relationship.
1: Yeah.
0: So we're either going to move forward and talk about marriage, kids, and family and start a life together or get out of here.
1: Amen, sister.
0: And I was like, okay.
1: It worked though, right?
0: Yeah, it did.
1: But she had her stuff together, and that's what made it that much more easier. I think for me, it's communication.
0: Thank God she did, because I didn't.
1: That's why you need somebody.
0: She made me have my stuff together. She's the one.
1: Well, she inspired you.
0: She's the one.
1: She didn't make you.
0: Yes, I made the ends meet. She kept them tied.
1: Yeah, I think for me, it's communication. If a man can't communicate, what are we doing, man? I communicate for a living.
0: Yeah.
1: If you can't keep up with me, if you can't tell me, hey, I'm having a bad day, I don't want to talk to you.
0: Right? Just be honest, right?
1: Yeah.
0: It's not that hard.
1: So that would be mine. If he doesn't communicate, then we can't.
0: And we got some good ones on Facebook, too, but we want to hear from you. So how about it? 209-766-5103. Call or text, and then we'll talk to you on Facebook.
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9: It's still tough getting through Tracy. 205 backed up beyond the 11th Street merge, heading for 580. 580 continuing that stop and go over the Altamont Pass to North Flynn Road. And just trying to get there on 580, we're looking at stop and go traffic into Tracy beginning at 132 on out towards Patterson Pass Road. That's traffic. I'm Ron Servi.
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0: Cat Country 103. Good morning. Here comes a little sunshine. Thanks for listening this morning. Yeah, Tori D, what's going on?
1: We're talking about relationship deal breakers, right? Because okay. Megan Maroney said her big thing is a man she dates cannot have a female best friend.
0: Oh, okay.
1: Okay, mine is if he doesn't communicate. Yours was?
0: Got to have your ish together.
1: Okay, so this story right here is interesting because I also agree with it. And she says, mine is men who don't have their own hobbies or interests. She says, when I was in my 20s, I dated this guy who I thought was really sweet and really caring and was really into me because he wanted to spend all his time with me. Mm. I later found out not only did this man not have a job, he also did not have any friends or hobbies, which is why he spent 100% of his time with me. Not anybody else.
0: Oh.
1: She said eventually it got to a point to where she would want to spend time with her own friends and he wouldn't let her and he would get upset at her.
0: Oh,
1: and
0: yes.
1: And that was when she realized a relationship deal breaker for her moving forward when she dated new men was you have to have your own life. And I always say people laugh at me, but you have to date somebody who's socialized.
0: Yeah, because then that's a lot when you're having to, you know, be there all the time for them, every time, every moment, everywhere you go.
1: It's yeah. Like, people say you talk about them like they're dogs. Well, sometimes people are like dogs. If they're not properly socialized, they're going to bite.
0: Or they're
1: or they're going to pee on the floor.
0: Or they're psycho.
1: That too.
0: I'm your biggest fan.
1: That too. Over on Facebook, the one that I got that I think really just kind of kept me giggling is Christine. She says when he has a wife or a girlfriend, that's her relationship deal breaker.
0: Yeah. Well, you'd be surprised at what you see when you're swiping around on those dating apps,
1: and
0: right?
1: I have encountered this. I literally a couple weeks ago had to ask a man. He was like, oh, I broke up with my ex. And I said, does she know that you broke up with her? Or are you still with her and you're just upset with each other?
0: We broke up in my mind.
1: Yeah. Or I'm in an open relationship.
0: Yeah, no.
1: Does your wife know that?
0: Yeah, right.
1: You know, so if you've got one you want to share, we want to hear it. You can leave that over on our Facebook page at Cat Country 103.
0: Also, a little heads up, too, on the travels this morning. If you're heading through Stockton on northbound 5, there was a huge accident earlier this morning with an overturned big rig that caught on fire and exploded at Highway 12. And the traffic is backed up on northbound 5 from Highway 12 all the way back down to like Hammer Lane. So be careful in that area. We'll get you up to date with your time saver traffic next.
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12: In Flag City, we still have all northbound lanes of Highway 5 shut down just before the Highway 12 interchange. Northbound Highway 5 traffic's just a mess, backed up to Hammer Lane in Stockton. If you're heading out of town to the north and you have a choice, take 99. That's traffic. I'm Ron Servi.
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0: 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Good morning. It's DJ Walker and Tori D.
1: Are you horrifically obsessed with what's going on with Kelly Clarkson like I am right now?
0: No, I haven't heard or seen about what this is going on.
1: Oh, that's right. You were in Vegas.
0: I was in Las Vegas.
1: That's a vortex of no news. Okay, so to catch you up, on Saturday, Kelly Clarkson went to this store in Brooklyn, New York called Art of Play.
0: Okay.
1: And she had gone in there with the idea of probably getting some toys and things like that. It's like a tactile store. And then she goes on to her Twitter and basically says she got pretty womaned at this store. And if you don't catch that reference, it's where Julia Roberts walks into this high-end store and they discriminate against her because they don't think that she can afford what they're selling. And then, of course, Julia Roberts comes back. Big mistake. Huge mistake.
0: All the bags of all the expensive stuff. Yeah,
1: yes,
0: I remember
1: exactly. Okay. So Kelly Clarkson alludes to that and says, but hey, if you want to be treated like that, go to the store in Brooklyn. Then, of course.
0: Ouch.
1: And it's Kelly Clarkson. She's America's sweetheart. She never wraps herself up into drama. Even during her divorce, like, she was so gracious and just handled it, you know, perfectly.
0: Yeah.
1: To see her coming out and calling out a business was startling for a lot of us. Okay. Myself included. And that's why I have been wrapped up in this drama for the last 4 days.
0: Yeah. Why would you do that to Kelly?
1: So the store kind of comes out on Sunday, Monday and says, hey, look, she's misrepresenting what happened with this situation. We stand by what we said and what we did. And if you want to come check us out, come check us out, please do. And everybody was like, oh, you for sure were in the wrong, because how dare you say anything against Kelly Clarkson? Now, the video footage from inside of the store has been released.
0: Oh, someone's got the details on this one here.
1: Uh-huh. Wow. And what we see in there is Kelly Clarkson walking in. She's looking around. She's picking stuff up and playing with stuff. And then asks a shopkeeper about this fixture they have on the wall, which is this mechanical bird. Okay, and I get it. I, too, would want a mechanical bird, Kelly Clarkson. And she has this interaction with the shopkeeper. The shopkeeper kind of walks away. Kelly Clarkson stays there. The shopkeeper is talking to another coworker, vaguely pointing over at Kelly Clarkson, says something to Kelly Clarkson that Kelly doesn't hear, and then goes to help another person and never goes back to Kelly. So Kelly's just kind of standing there like, hello, where is my, like, can I buy this mechanical bird that the price tag next to it says $15,000.
0: Wow.
1: So then the shop comes out and says, well, that's not actually for sale. That's an art fixture that we have affixed to the wall. And if you want, we can put you in contact with the artist who will make you a replication of it at a lower cost. And Kelly's like, there's a price tag.
0: Yeah, if it's got a price tag on it, it's for sale.
1: It's for sale. Give it to me.
0: Mm-hmm.
1: And the store is like, no, that's not for sale. That's our store mascot. You can't have it.
0: Oh, maybe a misunderstanding, or maybe it's like, yeah, you show us your credit card first and then we'll sell it to you.
1: Admittedly, Kelly did not look like what we all know Kelly to look like. She's in jeans and a t-shirt and a baseball cap, but she's got such a recognizable voice.
0: Yeah.
1: I think if Kelly Clarkson walked in and said, hey, can I have that? I'd be like, you can have anything you want, my friend.
0: As long as you got the money, show it to me.
1: Yes. Yeah. And so that's kind of where this whole situation. Now, the store is getting death threats, which I don't think is funny. And I know that Kelly Clarkson would not want that, no matter how terrible she was treated or perceived to be treated. But that just goes to show you that I am not the only person in the world crazy enough to pay $15,000 for a bird. The difference is when I do it, I do it quietly. Kelly Clarkson goes to Twitter.
0: Leave Kelly alone.
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13: We still have that closure northbound Highway 5 in Flag City. If you're heading out of Stockton to the north and you have a choice, take 99. That's at the limit up into Lodi. In the meantime, in Tracy, we're looking at that stop-and-go traffic on 205 westbound beginning before the 11th Street merge, heading for 580 in the Altamont Pass. That's traffic. I'm Ron Servi.
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8: 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Listen very carefully.

0: I never thought of this as a Halloween sound, but it's a great version of that. All right, 209-766-5103 if you know that Halloween tune.
1: Good luck. Almost as funny as their morning hair.
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0: say so. It's Dan and Shay, and they wrote that song about a friend of theirs. It's a true story. If you need someone to help you, you grab your phone, you just punch in 988, and there'll be something, somebody right there for you at any time of the day, any time, night or day, they'll be right there for you. Thanks for listening. It's DJ Walker, Tori D on Cat Country 103. Halloween is on the way, and we're doing a little Halloween tune this morning. Ooh. To get you tickets to go out to Deloso Family Farms. Good morning.
1: Good morning.
0: Hi, do you think you know this song right here?
2: Boy, you know I'd lose my head if not wasn't attached.
0: I don't know if the English is quite so correct on that, but close enough. What song is it?
1: Phone, Keys, and Wallet by Lainey Wilson.
0: You think so?
2: Boy, you know I lose my head. It wasn't attached, got a couple screws loose.
0: That is it! Good job. Have you seen the video to that?
1: No, I haven't yet.
0: It is a decapitated Lainey Wilson. Her head comes off. And it's like on the couch. It's like floating around in a river.
3: Yeah, it's trying to get reunited with her body.
0: She's like Ichabod Crane in The Headless Horseman. She's like looking for her head everywhere.
1: So she, very fitting.
0: She took that actual phrase and turned it into the video. And you will be taking your kids and your family to Deloso.
3: Woo!
1: Yay!
0: Deloso Family Farms are open all the way through Halloween. Free parking as always, and all of the fun to have out there. Good job. Who's this and what you doing?
1: Yay. It's Jen. Hey. I'm getting my son ready for school.
0: Have a great day, Jen.
1: Oh, I will.
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14: So moving and ripping northbound 99 right around Main Street. It's going to continue up towards Jacktone Road. And in Tracy, we're looking at that backup on 205 still beyond the 11th Street merge, heading for 580 in the Altamont Pass. Northbound 5 shut down just before Highway 12 because of an overturned big rig. That's traffic. I'm Ron Servi.
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15: I'm ABC 10's Jay Struberg, and here's what's happening. Immigration enforcement concerns were in focus at Sacramento City Council meeting last night after the Washington Examiner reported ICE launched a 45-day enforcement push called Operation Safe California. Residents questioned Sacramento police participation in a regional intelligence sharing center, fearing immigration officials could access sensitive information. Police say they follow city policies and state law. In Stockton, the city council stripped Jason Lee of his vice mayor title and audit committee chairmanship last night. He remains a council member. The votes follow political tensions over a city-backed investigation into a wild-and-out comedy show Lee promoted. ABC 10 found the city secretly contributed $50,000 to prevent its cancellation. And in Modesto, Doctors Medical Center reunited former neonatal intensive care patients and their families with the doctors and nurses who cared for them, celebrating the children's milestones. For Cat Country 103, I'm ABC 10's Jay Struber.
16: Good morning, DJ. Generally a warming forecast ahead. Now, we've got some occasional dry, gusty winds, and that's going to keep us on a higher potential for elevated fire risk. Just be fire aware over the next several days. Morning lows starting off in the upper 40s, highs near 80. Tonight's lows drop to the 50s, highs mid-80s on Thursday. That's your Cat Country 103 forecast. I'm ABC 10 Chief Meteorologist Monica Wood.
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Cat Country 103, how would you like to go to Vegas? Just got back from there. It was so much fun. And this time you can see Thomas Rhett at the Coliseum, where he's wrapping up the year with his tour. Just text the national keyword growing, G-R-O-W-I-N-G, to 95819, and you could win the trip to Vegas to see Thomas Rhett on Cat Country. 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

0: Cat Country 103. Good morning. It's DJ Walker, Tori D, back from Vegas. Congratulations to the Guyotts. Abby and Adrian got married over the weekend. So we were there for their wedding, and they live in Las Vegas, and so does my wife's parents. And so we were there for a few days with some friends to welcome them and congratulate them and everything. I will tell you a little trick, and we rented a car because we're going to be driving around a lot of places. We're not going to be able to Uber. We're going out to Henderson, which is a little ways out there.
1: Yeah.
0: If you want a little special, so we got our rental car through Costco, and Costco's amounts change daily.
1: Uh-huh.
0: So what you do is you don't have to pay for your reservation. You pay when you get there. It doesn't cost anything to reserve a vehicle.
1: Yeah.
0: So I reserved a vehicle, and it was like $300 for 4 days. Okay.
1: Ooh.
0: So then I know. So I go back and I look, and it's dropped in price. So I just reserved another one.
1: Hey.
0: And it dropped in price again. So I had three or four reservations rolling, and each one was less and less. So I canceled the more expensive one and keep the other one. So we got to the airport, and we got to the rental car place.
1: Yeah.
0: Unfortunately, I had marked down noon to pick up, and we were there at 9.
1: Oh.
0: So the guy's like, yo, man, I don't know if we got a car for you right now. And I don't think we'll, you know, you said you'd be here at noon, and we're kind of running out of cars here. And this is where the nicer you are to people in customer service,
1: mm-hmm.
0: and you say one thing real simple, you just have to say this phrase to somebody, and they will usually help you out to go, look, what are the chances?
1: Yeah, what are the chances?
0: What are the chances you might have something available for us? Because yeah, you know, we're here 3 hours early, and I go, as much as I really like this rental car place.
1: Mm-hmm. Just to be nice about it.
0: And the guy's like, all right, let me go look. So he did, and he upgraded us. So we got a nicer SUV, and same price and everything, and we're able to get a nice 2027 Chevy Tahoe that had 3 miles on it.
1: Oh,
0: it
1: was a brand new car. That was amazing.
0: It had no license plates or anything, blacked out windows.
1: I know you love that because you know nobody else's butt had been sitting in that seat for very long.
0: It looked like a government car. It looked like we're running with Blackwater, man.
1: That's amazing.
0: Coming running out of there is pretty nice. So, but yes, when you ever you go somewhere and something's not going your way, you just ask the question, look, what are the chances are that maybe we could work this out? And they're like, you know what? I'll try and do something for you. Mm. And they almost always do. So
1: yeah.
0: Yeah. They did.
1: That's a good tip though.
0: Yeah.
1: What are the chances?
0: And it's happened to me twice. Every time I've had to rent a car, one time in Hawaii and one time in Las Vegas.
1: Okay.
0: So, yeah. Good to know.
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9: Well, we finally got a lane open in Flag City. Northbound Highway 5 had been shut down for a couple of hours just before Highway 12 in Flag City. But now we have the left lane open. The two right lanes are still closed. There's an accident out there with a big rig. Northbound backed up all the way into Stockton. That's traffic. I'm Ron Servi.
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0: Cat Country 103. Morning! Can't wait for Country in the Grove. It's this Friday. Woo! Weather's going to be perfect, going to be nice. And if you don't have your tickets yet, we still have a couple left on our website at katm.com. So last minute tickets for you if you want to come out. Spend your Friday night with us, with Mitchell Tenpenny, Kevin Powers, John Pemberton, a couple of friends, some good food, some good wine,
1: yeah,
0: some cold beer. It's a Friday night. It's payday.
1: It's all the makings of a good night.
0: That's what
1: I'm
0: saying.
1: Let me tell you that much.
0: Harmonic convergence. It's all coming together on this Friday night to make this an incredible night. And it's the final Country in the Grove show of the season. So what better way to come out and have a great time? Like I said, we still have a few tickets left available. If you've got a couple friends who want to add to your group, or maybe somebody has plans have changed this Friday, it's going to be cool. So maybe bring a sweater or something like that. And since it is going to be kind of cool, if you're on a date, it's a great way to stay warm. With some romantic,
1: focusing a lot on that this time.
0: With some romantic songs from Mitchell Tenpenny in there.
1: Usually, that's my angle.
0: I know, but you know, nothing like cuddling with your honey.
1: Can't relate.
0: So get over to our website, katm.com, sponsored by Chicken Ranch Casino Resort. 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
17: In Flag City, they finally got the left lane open on Highway 5 northbound, but the two right lanes remain shut down. This is an accident just before Highway 12. Northbound traffic backed up into Stockton. In the middle of all of that, there's a stall out here in the left-hand lane, northbound 5 at 8 Mile Road. That's traffic. I'm Ron Servey.
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They're having fruit for breakfast. 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Fermented grapes. Okay, they're having wine for breakfast. It's DJ Walker in the morning on Cat Country 103.

0: 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Good morning. It's DJ Walker, Tori D. Friday is Country in the Grove.
1: Yeah.
0: And we have a last couple of free pairs of tickets for you. These are the last couple of ones we got for the next couple days here. If you'd like to go for free. So since Mitchell Tenpenny does a song called Alcohol You Later, we'll see if you know your alcohol.
1: Yeah.
0: You later. So grab your phone, call us up, 209-766-5103. We'll give you a shot at winning your way into Country in the Grove coming up.
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2: 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By the way, that new car smell is really working. 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

0: Cat Country 103. Good morning. It's DJ Walker, Tori D, and tickets to Country in the Grove coming up on Friday night at Jesse's Grove Winery. We got Mitchell Tenpenny, and we're doing a little game called Alcohol You Later. All right. Who's this and where are you from?
1: Angelina. I'm from Turlock.
0: All right, Angelina. You want to come to Country in the Grove on Friday night?
1: I do, but I'm worried.
0: Why are you worried?
1: Because I'm not sure if I'll know the alcohol brand.
0: Ah, Alcohol You Later. All right, we'll give you a description of it. These are all super popular brands of booze. Oh, it's like a Halloween. Booze. Oh. Mm-hmm. All right, you figure out what these are, okay?
1: Okay.
0: How about this one? It's a Tennessee Troublemaker. One of my favorites. Old number seven,
1: Jack Daniels.
0: Very good.
1: Yeah.
0: Now remember, Jack Daniels is not bourbon. It is Tennessee whiskey. There's a difference.
2: Yes.
0: Okay, let's see if you can get a couple more.
2: All right. This one is a rum raiding rascal.
0: Ah, yes.
1: Rum raiding rascal.
0: He's a spicy pirate.
2: Mm-hmm.
1: Fireball?
3: Why is it spicy?
2: Why is it wrong? No, it wasn't. It's Captain Morgan.
0: Captain Morgan, he's the pirate there. Okay, well, since we're talking about cinnamon catastrophes.
1: Is it not Fireball?
0: It is Fireball, yes. Yeah. Very good. Yay. Bad regrets.
2: Okay, so this one, Purple Bag Problems.
0: Oh.
1: Oh, Crown Royale.
2: You got that quick, girl.
0: She said Royale.
2: I take it you're a crown sipper?
0: That's what they call it in France. Crown Royale.
2: That's what we call it in the hood, too, let me tell you.
0: Crown Royale with cheese.
2: Give me that purple bag.
0: That's enough to get you into Country in the Grove.
1: Yay! Thank you.
0: I don't know if we'll have any Crown Royale or any of that stuff. We do have really good local craft beers and some delicious wine from Jesse's Grove Winery. We'll get you two tickets to come out and hang out with us on Friday night with Mitchell Tenpenny, okay?
1: Awesome. Thank you.
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0: Well, you're going to have to take more than just your phone, keys, and wallet. You're going to have to take some patience if you're traveling northbound 5 out of Stockton going up towards Lodi, because earlier accident has caused problems there. And then you look over on 99 traveling from Lodi into Stockton.
1: Yep.
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0: Wouldn't that be cool to be on the credits of a Kenny Chesney song saying you were the woo woo guy?
1: Yeah.
0: At the end of it.
1: As a woo girl, that would be my dream.
0: Woo! This is Jason Aldean. You can woo it up right here on The Cat.

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0: Cat Country 103, good morning. It's DJ Walker, Tori D. So good to be back from Las Vegas, where we were there for a wedding.
1: Missed ya.
0: Yeah, our friends Abby and Adrian got married. It's cool. They're starting off their new life together. And they live there in Las Vegas in the Henderson area, as well as my wife's parents live there. A lot of our friends live there. So it was kind of like going back and seeing our friends for a while. And we see them a few times every year to go back there. However, on Saturday, there was Hurricane Gale that came through.
1: Oh, yeah.
0: And dumped a lot of rain. And we were just driving by. It was the Link, and we were there because they have the world's biggest In-N-Out that is there in Vegas. So we visited that to go there, and we were, like, driving down the road. It's like Koval Avenue where the Link is. And then we went back to where we were staying, and we heard all the thunder and all the rain and everything. And then we woke up. And that morning, Sunday morning, we saw all the video of literally the streets in Las Vegas like a flood. Like all of that where we were driving, the water was like 4 feet tall, rushing like a river through that parking lot. And I was like, oh, my God, we almost parked in there. But no, we decided to park a little further away because my wife had a free parking pass to park at the MGM Grand. Mm-hmm. So we walked 4.2 miles.
1: Yeah, I was going to say, that's not from the Link to the MGM Grand. That is not an easy walk.
0: I got all my steps in. I got 16,000 steps in.
1: Proud of you.
0: In one day. And then I got there and I had a milkshake.
1: And then you didn't move the next day.
0: Perfect.
1: No, so I got a question. Did you see the tunnel people?
0: No.
1: Because of the flooding?
0: No, the tunnel people washed all the people. The water washed a lot of those people out. I mean,
1: I was going to say, they oftentimes like come out from the tunnel.
0: Well, you saw a lot of stuff that was in there, and they got a fairly early warning. Mm-hmm. But that's not just where the water went, because as we were flying into Las Vegas, you realize it's just a city in between a bunch of mountains.
1: It's in a bowl, yeah.
0: Yeah, so and it's also at 2,000 feet, so when the storm comes through, it's raining pretty good right there. Mm-hmm. So, yeah, I didn't realize that. And wherever you're staying, you got to double check where you're going to be, because if you're staying in that area, all that water kind of funnels into Vegas right into that Link area, and it's all right there. So, got a good washing.
1: Yeah.
0: It needed it.
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3: My name is Ariana. I'm in the Brentwood Bay Area. I'm a freshman at Liberty with a 4.0 GPA, and I also am in FFA. This is my first year in FFA, and then I've been in 4-H. This is my 10th year.
0: Wow.
3: I'm the county ambassador for all of 4-H this year in Contra Costa County.
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0: Give it up for Ariana Hammer, our second Farmtastic Four Grand Prize winner. 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
5: 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It got so bad that eventually I started gluing the crowns in to where the post used to be to hold the crown on, just so that I could talk, but they would fall out at the worst time, like when I was at dinner or with family and friends. I eventually just started talking with my hand over my mouth because I didn't want people to see my teeth. And then comes Dr. Eggleston and inserts implants where my canine teeth used to be and new crowns, and he changed my life forever. I remember when the work was done, he held a mirror up to my face and he said, Andy, what do you think? And I looked at it. I said, Dr. Eggleston, I can't, and I couldn't get the words out. And he said, Andy, you just did. It's not just a slogan. Eggleston Dental Care, changing lives by creating smiles. It's my life. And if you have a terrible smile and you're embarrassed, please see Dr. Eggleston. He's the expert in implant dentistry, and when they say changing lives by creating smiles, they mean it. I owe a debt of gratitude to this man that I will never be able to repay.
6: This is Jacob Ben-Gurrell, and I'm a criminal defense attorney in Stockton, California. 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Again, that is 209-204-2330.
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0: Cat Country 103, good morning. It's DJ Walker and Tori D, and I can't believe Country in the Grove is here. It's Friday. We're a couple days away.
1: Yay.
0: I'm excited. This is going to be a great show.
1: It's going to be a great show. We're going to have great weather, and if you see me getting great with some wine, don't tell my boss.
0: It's been a long week. Because leading up to these things, there's a lot of behind-the-scenes stuff that needs to be done.
1: It was a long week on Tuesday.
0: And the good thing is there are a few last-minute tickets available on our website at katm.com, so we still have a few left if you want to bring a couple of friends or a group of friends or maybe, you know, take a first date out.
1: Or if you're single and you want to try and date me, you can come and pick me up.
0: The great thing is also Jesse's Grove, not only are they a great winery, but they also have their flowers that are there, and they have fresh cut flowers at every single show that we're there. And I always see gentlemen bringing bouquets of flowers there to their ladies when they're there on a date.
1: And can confirm that those do work, and they are beautiful flowers and they do last. I can confirm because a very sweet boy bought me a bouquet a couple shows ago, and they lasted
0: awesome.
1: For a couple weeks.
0: And they do have a refrigerated area, so if you want to make sure that they stay super fresh, you can put those in there and not have to carry them around with you all everything you want. But we got everything that you're going to need. We got food, we got entertainment, we got music, we got wine, we got beer, we got friends who are going to be there, and we just need you. So go to our website at katm.com, pick up your tickets, sponsored by Chicken Ranch Casino Resort. 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

farm was a place to go. Load a truck up, hit the dirt road. Jump the barbed wire, spread the word. Light the bonfire and call the girls. King in the can and the Marlboro man. Jack and Jim were a few good men. Where you learn how to kiss and cuss and fight too. Better watch out for the boys in blue. And all this small town, he said, she said. Ain't it funny how rumors spread? 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Man, that talk is getting old. You better mind your business, man. Watch your mouth. 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I'm tired of talking, man. Y'all ain't listening. Them old dirt.

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0: Cat Country 103, Tyler Hubbard and Land. I'm Andy West. A little sad. It's the last Country in the Grove of the year. I love Country in the Grove. Jesse's Grove and Lodi, all the oak trees and the vineyards. Oh, it's so beautiful there. The flowers everywhere. It's amazing. You got to go to the Flower Festival sometime and the Pumpkin Festival and all the different things that they do. Aside from just Country in the Grove, it's a great place to go to any event. In the meantime, Friday is the last Country in the Grove. Doors open at 5:30. The first artist, John Pemberton, some California country, takes the stage at 7, followed by Kevin Powers. And, of course, the headliner, Mitchell Tenpenny. 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

0: 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Track's called Better That Way, wrapping up a no-talk triple play. 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In the meantime, that's a home away from home, Jesse's Grove. 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You used to like the layout by it, and then you'd invite friends over, and then it got kind of chipped and hazy and scary. 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

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Of course you do. 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

0: 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Divorce and breakups can be a messy thing, and I know sometimes when animals are involved, it's always rough. 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In this case, Cody Johnson wants his horse back.
1: He's a ranch hand in a pinch, man. 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

0: Country 103, Just the Way. Parmalee with Blanco Brown. Of course, Parmalee played Country in the Grove just a couple months ago. And the final one is this Friday with Mitchell Tenpenny, Kevin Powers, and John Pemberton. 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Sit in the shade. Sit in the sun. It's going to be warmer. So it's a little chilly the last few days. It's going to warm up by Friday. High of 88 in Lodi, which means by showtime, it's going to be perfect. So enjoy some amazing weather and some amazing country music under the stars with us, won't ya? 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

0: Country 103, Russell Dickerson, and happened to me. It's Andy West. I remember when we moved back to the Valley, we had lived on the coast in San Luis Obispo for a while, and we moved back to the Valley, and I told my wife, I said, I'm not buying a house in the San Joaquin Valley that doesn't have a pool. So we bought a house with a pool. 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I mean, it still works. 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

Country 103, it's Andy West. We were founded, I want to say it was 1992 or 93. So this station's like 34 years old. So we've got to play some music that goes back to our heritage. The 90s at noon's coming up in about 20 minutes on the cast. You sure?

0: 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That was Love and Life again. This is I Got Better. See how I did that? It's Cat Country 103.
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1: Hey everybody, this is Kenny Chesney and this is my new song, Remember Me That Way. It's your music plus.
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1: And I think about that a lot. Almost edit myself to a fault because I've been up there on that stage and I've seen a lot of faces in front of me. And so I think about, okay, what am I going to say to everyone this time around? You know, how is it going to affect them? How are they going to digest this music? And I constantly think about that when I'm in the studio or in the process of making a

0: 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Your Music Plus.
1: 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Kenny Chesney, Remember Me That Way. I'm Andy West, and I want to congratulate Ariana Hammer, the newest member of our Farmtastic Four. She attends Liberty High School in Brentwood, is in FFA and 4-H, and has a 4.0 GPA and plans to attend UC Davis. I'm telling you, these kids who have applied for the Farmtastic Four, and in general in 4-H, FFA, Grange, and these things, are really smart and really driven and really give us hope for the future. So congratulations, Ariana. She won a $500 MasterCard gift card. And the last member of our Farmtastic Four we're going to be naming here in the next day or two on DJ Walker in the Morning. So listen for that. This is so much fun to do. Congratulations, Ariana, from Cat Country 103.
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3: 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I'm in the Brentwood Bay Area. I'm a freshman at Liberty with a 4.0 GPA, and I also am in FFA. This is my first year in FFA, and then I've been in 4-H. This is my 10th year.
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0: Cat Country 103. I'm Andy West with George Strait and Across My Heart. Wrapping up the 90s at noon. Hey, the Tony Randall World Tour continues. Hang out with Tony this Sunday from noon to 2 at the Pittman High FFA Car Show. The event actually goes from 10 to 2. Cat will be out there from noon to 2, 2025 West Christofferson Parkway, Interlock. Admission is free to the public. Obviously, there will be carnival games, vendors like there is at all these car shows, and a petting zoo. And you know how I love a petting zoo. Quick, hide all the animals. Andy West is coming.
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0: Country 103, Dierks Bentley and Sideways. When did it go sideways? I remember when we had Dylan Scott at Country in the Grove, went a little sideways. They hung out at Jesse's Grove till like midnight playing beer pong. We're all like looking at our watches going, yeah, we'd like to go home. This would be great. Those guys were great, though. What a great show that was. We have one more on tap for you on Friday. It's Mitchell Tenpenny with Kevin Powers and John Pemberton. And the gates open at 5:30. 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And I would say Jesse's Grove is almost as much of a draw, if not as much of a draw, as the artists that we bring. People just love being there. I love being there. It's my favorite place to watch a show or put on a show. So join us, won't you, for the last one of the year.
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0: 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I'm Andy West. 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

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It's Andy West. Up next, the lovely and talented Tony Randall, who's had his schedule and sleep pattern yet shifted again. Back to, I guess, normal, if you want to call it that. He'll have another national keyword for you, chance to win that trip to see Thomas Rhett in Vegas coming.

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Oh, hello, my little weirdos. I'm back where I belong. I got a full night's sleep, so I'm feeling pretty good. It's Cat Country 103. I'm Tony for the ride home. Thank you to Tim for keeping my seat warm while I was keeping DJ's seat warm. That sounded way weirder than I meant it to sound. I'm glad to be back in the afternoon, and I'm glad to give you a chance to win a really cool trip. How about Thomas Rhett in Vegas? Ooh, that wouldn't be bad. How about meeting Thomas Rhett in Vegas? Like actually shaking the dude's hands. Hey, man, nice to meet you. Getting a picture, that whole thing. Yeah, that's what we're doing. One winner gets a trip for two, flights, two-night stay at the Flamingo, and then a couple of tickets to see T. Rhett at the Coliseum, Caesar's Palace. So if you want to do this, you need to text the national keyword CALL, C-A-L-L. This is confusing. You're texting the word CALL. And make sure you text it to the correct number, 95819. That's the number, 95819. You do that, you'll be entered for a chance to win. And I wish you all the best luck. Here's Ella Langley, Cat Country 103.

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0: Kevin Powers, Cat Country 103. Hi, it's Tony, the ride home, and I'm so glad to be rested and back on my normal schedule. Happy to fill in for DJ, but glad to be back here where I feel at home with my friends who listen every day, I hope, for a long time, I hope. Let's see here. Oh, well, I guess you know what I got to plug. I mean, you know, Kevin Powers is going to be playing Country in the Grove Friday night. Mitchell Tenpenny is going to be there as well. John Pemberton. It's going to be a killer close to the Country in the Grove season, and I highly recommend that you get your tickets if you haven't already. Now, am I going to give a pair away later this afternoon? Of course I am. And if you are of the belief that you could win these things and you think you've got what it takes, cool, hang out and do that. But just know, if you want to guarantee yourself some tickets for a great, great show, you're going to want to buy them at katm.com. And it's very easy to do. If you are overwhelmed, if you it's different, it's you've never done it before, don't fear, my friends. I have made a video just for you. You will have to go on Instagram to see it. And you should be on Instagram. It's fun. I mean, it's also a lot of junk, but it's also a lot of fun. Anyway, it's on our Cat Country 103 page, and it'll kind of walks you through the process. Really quite simple. Now, I've told you all about that, and you're going to hear more about it right now.
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0: Inherently not a real trustworthy person, and that's probably a lot because of, you know, the world in which we live, so much misinformation getting shared online and all this kind of stuff going on. So it's hard to trust things that you see like that. It's Tony, Cat Country 103. But one thing I do love and I do trust, and it's a crowdsourced thing, is Waze. I use Waze on my phone like millions of other people for traffic, and it's great. I like it because it's real people, you know, out in the trenches. When you see something, you pop it on the map and other people can know that that's happening. You know, you see a big chunk of tire on 99, you can let people know, hey, there's something in the road. Car broken down on the side of the road, same. Oh, there's a police, you know, the CHP is hiding over there. Let people know. Those are all awesome parts of Waze. The thing that bugs me is, and it happens every day. So if you're a Waze user listening right now and you drive on the stretch of 12 between like Rio Vista and I-5, I just need to let you know, bridges are not hazards. And I need you to please stop labeling them as such, because you're driving me nuts every day. That's a tough road to drive anyway. And there are a lot of, you know, cars on the side of the road. There is construction. There are things happening. So when I see, oh, hazard, I really like, I'm trying to be careful. And then I get up to it. It's one of the bridges. It's not a hazard. It's part of the road. Yes, it's taking us over water. Oh, that doesn't make it a hazard. And then I have to take it off. So that's the one group of people I don't trust. Waze users who think bridges are hazards. So if you're doing that, yeah, don't do that anymore. Thank you very much.
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15: 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It's Ariana. Ariana is an

0: Ambassador with the Contra Costa County, whew, that's a mouthful, 4-H, member of FFA at Liberty High School. She's on the girls' varsity wrestling team, so don't mess with her. After high school, her goal is to become a large animal vet after attending UC Davis. That is a fantastic plan. She's going to be doing great things. Congratulations, Ariana. Stay tuned as we continue to celebrate our local Farmtastic Four winners right here on Cat Country 103.
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0: It's DJ Walker and Tori D, and my mama always told me, don't be acting a fool, but this time it might get you some free stuff.
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0: Songwriter Andy Albert came up with the idea for this song when he started singing Over the Rainbow in his head, and as he repeated it, he said it started sounding like Somewhere Over Laredo. He made a note, he pitched it to another songwriter while they were at Universal Studios Orlando, gave the songwriters and Wizard of Oz credit, and here's the big hit they came up with.
1: Caught

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I'm not trying to rub it in your face, but my father-in-law is a really good cook and really good baker, and he made some homemade pumpkin bread. Tastes like fall right now. I'm having a snack. Here's Chevy Silverado, Bailey Zimmerman, Cat Country 103. Why?

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1: Hey everybody, this is Kenny Chesney and this is my new song, Remember Me That Way. It's your music plus.
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1: I caught a blue marlin off the North Drop in the Virgin Islands so many years ago, and it's kind of become the tour mascot. And we've had it up on stage every night, every stadium show. We would have that blue marlin with a sombrero that Sammy Hagar gave me up on the very top of it. And they wouldn't let us put it up there on stage at the Sphere. We didn't have room for it. So this summer, it's going to make its way back up to the stage. I'm looking very forward to that. I'm looking very forward to reconnecting with the fans in those places that we built No Shoes Nation. You know, it's one thing for people to come to Sphere, and it's a great experience. But for you to go back into their town, there's such a sense of ownership about me and the band coming to their town, and a sense of pride. And wow, they're back here in our place, and I'm looking forward.

0: That was Kenny Chesney, Remember Me That Way. Your Music Plus.
1: Cab Country 103, how you doing? It's Tony, the ride home. So happy to be back in the afternoon. I got a full night's sleep last night, and I wake up to the news today that we have a very big birthday today. And I don't normally talk about birthdays like this, but this is a big one. You, or maybe your kids or your grandkids, have probably enjoyed this character in his movies, perhaps his books. I mentioned before a copy of my book given to me by one of my favorite aunts, and how special it is to me. Winnie the Pooh is 100 years old today. I remember I had a stuffed Winnie the Pooh that we got from Sears. If you're old enough, you remember the Sears Wish Book? Came out right before Christmas each year. Oh, that was the thing, man. You had to get that. Go through and mark all the stuff you wanted. Of course, you know, you didn't get everything, but it was still pretty cool. But I remember picking out a Winnie the Pooh stuffed animal out of the Sears Wish Book, whatever year that was. And I got it for Christmas, and oh, man, I was so happy. He got his first starring role in his own book back in 1926 on this day, which is pretty crazy. The guy who wrote the books, A.A. Milne, wrote them for his son, whose name was Christopher Robin, who, if you know anything about Winnie the Pooh, yeah, he's in the books as well. Given name was Mr. Edward Bear, but Christopher Robin started calling him Pooh for some reason, and the rest was history. So two quick favorites of mine, one a quick joke. What did John the Baptist and Winnie the Pooh have in common? Same middle name. Hey! And then this one on a more heartfelt note. Anytime anybody I know, or even if I don't know them, but I see them comment on social media that they've lost a pet, which is so devastating, I always share with them my favorite quote from Winnie the Pooh, because it means, I think, it's perfect for that moment. How lucky I am to have something that makes saying goodbye so hard. Isn't that beautiful? Happy birthday, Winnie.
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2: My name is Ariana. I'm in the Brentwood Bay Area. I'm a freshman at Liberty with a 4.0 GPA, and I also am in FFA. This is my first year in FFA, and then I've been in 4-H. This is my 10th year.
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2: 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Mitchell Tenpenny, Kevin Powers, John Pemberton. 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

0: Would you consider yourself a super fan of something? An artist, a food, a sports team? You would go above and beyond. You want to do everything. Your life revolves around whatever this thing is. What if you were a super fan of a particular snack? Is that love eternal? Because this particular snack has something for you if you do have that kind of eternal love. Sky Country 103, I'm Tony. I love Halloween because everybody breaks out all kinds of weird, spooky food stuff. Remember the black buns on the Whopper a few years ago? And then now this year they got that black Hidden Valley Ranch dressing. Ooh, it's creepy because it's black. Whatever. But I'm down with it. I like the special stuff. Well, the guy who invented the Pringles can had his ashes buried in his invention, which, why not? So if you are a diehard fan like that, you can also be buried in style starting today. You can win a one-of-a-kind Pringles can-shaped urn, along with an after-lifetime, as they call it, supply of Pringles. This is amazing. And it looks, I got to tell you, I'm not a crazy, I love Pringles, but I would never consider myself a super fan. But seeing this urn, just really, if nothing else, to drive my wife crazy, I would like to win this and demand to be put in it. So now through the 22nd at like 9 p.m., you can go to onceyoudrop.com and sign a will and testament. Oh, very punny. For your chance to win this thing. The one winner, I guess, gets notified on Halloween, and you get a personally engraved precious metal Pringles urn. Obviously, it has a removable lid. Got to be able to get yourself in there once everything goes wrong. And then whoever's still alive gets 200 years worth of Pringles. Halloween. God bless you. I'm get ready. Incoming terrible joke. Gives a whole new meaning to kick the can, huh? Oh,
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1: He's a ranch hand in a pinch, man. 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

0: want my horse back.
1: 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Cody Johnson there. Tony Randall here. It's the ride home. I'm glad you're here. Got Country in the Grove tickets coming up in a little bit. Going to give you a chance to win those with a game I've been playing on the morning show. Filling in for DJ. What's Henry eating? My dog. So stick around. You show.

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Lady Wilson, Cat Country 103. Good afternoon. I'm Tony. It's the ride home. And yes, Friday night, Jesse's Grove Winery in Lodi, Country in the Grove, our final show. Mitchell Tenpenny, Kevin Powers, John Pemberton. It's going to be amazing. Of course, you can buy your tickets, katm.com. You could win some right now. Game we played on the morning show when I was filling in for DJ. My dog Henry loves a good snack, and he eats it real loud. And so I had Katie record him eating a few different things, and then she sent me, obviously, the audio. This one, I'm just so you know, I'm going to play this game again tomorrow. Tomorrow is probably the easiest of the audio clips she sent. I feel like today is challenging. So I'm going to play this clip of Henry eating something. You have to identify it. What is Henry eating? Listen carefully. Look at those chops at the end. Let's go again. Okay. This is a tough one. You are going to have to be specific. I'm very giving on these games, but this is a specific answer. You must give that specific answer if you are going to win these tickets. What is Henry eating? Okay. That's toughy. 209-766-5103. This might take a minute. I'll start with caller 13. We'll go from there, and let's see if you can tell me what Henry's eating and get yourself some tickets for Country in the Grove. Here's Kane Brown on Cat Country 103.

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1: Hey, it's Hudson Westbrook. 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

0: Harmon Lee, Cat Country 103. Oh, sorry about that. This has been quite an adventure trying to figure this thing out. So let's hear it again. Okay, trying to figure out what Henry is eating. I want to hear your guesses. Let's dive in. I just put a bunch of them together so you can kind of hear what people are thinking. Let's go.
1: Ice cube?
2: He's eating a plastic cup. Dog food.
1: Oh, my honey says dog bone, but I think it was kibble.
3: Sounded like an apple, but everybody's probably guessing apple.
0: It's a great guess, but that's incorrect.
4: Uncooked spaghetti.
0: Oh, that's an interesting guess. He probably would love that, but no, that's incorrect.
1: Watermelon.
0: Ooh, that's a great guess. You are in the ballpark, but that's incorrect. Okay, so there's a bunch of incorrect guesses. You can keep it coming here. I'm going to go ahead and take this little break, and then hopefully we'll come back and have a winner. So keep it going. I gave you the hint I could give you. Good luck.
5: 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We're looking at southbound 99, back up a little extra today from Yosemite Avenue and Manteca to Main Street Ripon, and then again in Modesto, slowing Beckwith to Tuolumne Boulevard. 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
0: Oh, hi, how you doing? Sorry about that. It's Cat Country 103. I'm Tony. We are playing What's Henry Eating? So let me give you the audio one more time. And let's get some guesses and see if we can give away these tickets for Country in the Grove. What do you think he was eating?
27: I think he was eating crunchy peanut butter.
0: Ooh, good guess, because all that licking at the end. But no, that's incorrect. Hey, Cat Country, what do you think Henry was eating?
28: All right, since you said it was difficult, I'm going to say bell peppers.
0: Oh, okay. Very good guess. Definitely kind of in the realm of where we are, but that's incorrect.
28: Okay, thank you.
0: You bet. Cat Country 103, what do you think Henry was eating?
27: I'm going to say vegan bacon treats.
0: That's a great guess. Incorrect. Think human food. Cat Country 103, what do you think Henry was eating?
28: A pear.
0: Okay, great guess. Definitely close, but not quite there. Cat Country 103, what do you think Henry was eating?
28: Cantaloupe.
0: What's your name?
28: Amy.
0: Amy, you are getting the tickets for Country in the Grove. Cantaloupe is correct.
28: Woo! Yay, thank you so much. I appreciate it.
0: Hey, you betcha. I have heard so many guesses, and they're all over the place. We went from uncooked spaghetti and ice cubes down to cucumbers and everything else.
28: I called in and guessed watermelon, and I'm like, I know it's in there.
0: Yeah.
28: in there.
0: He had kind of that soft sound, so you got it. Congratulations.
28: Awesome. Thank you so much. Have a great day, and I will see you there.
0: Fantastic. I will see you there, too. Thank you all so much for guessing. This is just a fun little dumb game, and I love my dogs and miss them so much. I love having them be part of the show. So Henry will be back tomorrow for one more round of What's Henry Eating? And I promise tomorrow will be easier than what you had to deal with today. And speaking of dogs and cats and all those wonderful furry creatures, the Ruff Report is coming up right after the No Talk Triple Play, kicking off right now.
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0: Cat Country 103. It's the ride home. I'm Tony. Thank you so much for listening. If you are ready for some big fun with little dogs, oh, I've got the perfect event for you.
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0: 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I do enjoy a good dog pun. 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Now, if you already have a dog, dress them up, bring them in costume, or pick one up at Petco. Enter their contest for the best Halloween costume. If you need a dog so you can dress them up in costumes, well, they'll also have some adoptable doggies out there for you. Lots of vendors as well, a bake sale, a raffle. Should be a lot of fun. Please go out and support a great rescue. Speaking of rescue, another one. Tracy Dog Girls Rescue has a beauty who needs a family. Boy, she reminds me of my Sue, which is a boy, but you get it, Johnny Cash, right? Her name is Zena. And like so many other dogs, her road has been very difficult. She was adopted from a local shelter, but then after she thought she had a forever home, they left town and they abandoned her and left her to fend for herself. And I hope that they have the day they deserve over that, the life they deserve. This sweet little girl found herself obviously scared, starving, alone, and there you go. She was rescued, thank goodness, and she is ready to trust and love again. Let's get it right this time. Let's find the right family who will treat her right. You can check her out on the socials there, Tracy Dog Girls Rescue, Inc., Facebook or Instagram, and then you can reach out and touch base with them if you're interested, but she looks absolutely beautiful. If you have an event or a story for the Rough Report, katm.com, just click on Rough Report or email me directly, tonyrandall@katm.com, or you can follow me on Instagram, Tony Radio Guy, and then hit me with a DM. And we'll take care of you. All right, let's get a look at traffic brought to you by Clements Stampede, October 23rd to the 25th in Clements. 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
5: 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It's Ariana. Ariana is an ambassador with the Contra Costa County, that's a mouthful, 4-H, member of FFA at Liberty High School. She is on the girls' varsity wrestling team, so don't mess with her. After high school, her goal is to become a large animal vet after attending UC Davis. That is a fantastic plan. She's going to be doing great things. Congratulations, Ariana. Stay tuned as we continue to celebrate our local Farmtastic Four winners right here on Cat Country 103.
6: 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Cat Country 103.